ain't gonna bite you. I just want you to hang on. All right.

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We play, but we aren't always dumb. We are murdered in amphitheaters, on the podia of the Audubon, the Earl. Philadelphia, 1945. Malcolm.

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And I will plant them upon their land, which I have given them, your God. 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

0: Hey, there's two guys looking for you out there, man.
1: Uno grande y uno pequeño.
2: That's him, man. 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
0: I told you. 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
0: Don't stay too fucking long, man. 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

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It's a family affair, and then we're out of here. There's no doubt here, cause this is our year. Snowflex to a Queen Latifah, De La Soul sound. 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

Come, come, come, come, come, come, come, come, come, come, come, come, come, come, come, come, come, come, come, come, come, come, come, come, come, come, come, come, come, come, come, come, come, come, come, come, come, come, come, come, come, come, come, come, come, come, come, come, come, come, come, come, come, come, come, come, come, come, come, come, come, come, come, come, come, come, come, come, come, come, come, come, come, come, come, come, come, come, come, come, come, come, come, come, come, come, come, come, come, come, come, come, come, come, come, come, come, come, come, come, come, come, come, come, come, come, come, come, come, come, come, come, come, come, come, come, come, come, come, come, come, come, come, come, come, come, come, come, come, come, come, come, come, come, come, come, come, come, come, come, come, come, come, come, come, come, come, come, come, come, come, come, come, come, come, come, come, come, come, come, come, come, come, come, come, come, come, come, come, come, come, come, come, come, come, come, come, come, come, come, come, come, come, come, come, come, come, come, come

if we're really going to spark through space and time. 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I know the leaves are green. They only turn to brown when autumn comes around. I know just what I say. Today is not yesterday. And all things have an ending. But what I'd like to know is, could a place like this exist so beautiful? We have to take our wings and fly away to the visions in our mind. This is my idea, right?

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I like you. There's something about you.

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demonstrations aimed at bludgeoning the unconvinced into action. 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Subtlety is lost. Fine distinctions based on acute reasoning are carelessly ignored in a headlong jump to a predetermined conclusion. Life is visceral rather than intellectual. And the most visceral practitioners of life are those who characterize themselves as intellectuals. Truth is to them revealed rather than logically proved. Education is being redefined. The student now goes to college to proclaim rather than to learn. The lessons of the past are ignored and obliterated.

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Today we are celebrating 8 years of Subraum with Chris Baumann and international guests. We always try to save the world from bad music. Real techno for real people. Here we go.

Chris Baumann. Sorry. The last 2 hours. I hope you enjoyed it. I want to say thank you for 8 years. And I'm looking forward to the next 8 years. 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Thank you. Bye-bye.